right, you understand? 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

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I see

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But this brought loneliness so far. I lay my hand unto my heart.

Dein Lieblingssong auf Your Pride. It takes a minute to change your life.

Hey girl, I've been missing you. I've been waiting for you so long. Show me the way to your